you remember? The white hands and labels. Refugees. Is this correct?

refuse to buy the Berlin Wall. Stop pushing. I know what I'm doing.

We know now that in the early years of the 20th century, this world was being watched closely by intelligences greater than man, yet as mortal as his own. We know now that as human beings busy themselves about their various concerns, they were scrutinized and studied, perhaps almost as narrowly as a man with a microscope might scrutinize the transient creatures warm and multiply in a drop of water. With infinite complacence, people went to and fro over the earth about their little affairs, serene in the assurance of their dominion over this small, spinning fragment of solar driftwood, which by chance or design, man has inherited out of the dark mystery of time and space. Yet across an immense ethereal gulf, minds such as our minds, ours as the beasts in the jungle, intellect, vast, cool, and unsympathetic, regarded this earth with envious eyes, and slowly and surely drew their plans against us. In the 39th year of the 20th century came the Great Disillusionment. Near the end of October, business was better. The war scare was over. More men were back at work. Sales were picking up. On this particular evening, October 30th, the Crosley Service estimated that 32 million people were listening in on radio.

Radio Odzew. Głos wolnego świata w Twoim domu. She's in love with herself. She likes the dark. And on her milk white neck, the devil's mark.

0: nobody is perfect. You know? It's not even funny.
1: You mean?
0: And about power, man, nobody is perfect. You know?
1: So what is your point?
0: Nobody is perfect.

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Which way to nowhere? December, June. Radio desperation.

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I can't control it. I've lost interest in everything I used to care about. I'm scared as hell.

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I'm scared as hell. I'm bored. I can't make decisions. I can't concentrate on it. I feel just beat.

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The protests began 6 days ago after Yugoslav officials approved changes in the constitution. Those changes limit Kosovo's self-rule and give greater control.

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Nothing we learned in school corresponds with reality. We're having displaced love. What have you done with your little specter? Where have you hidden your geraniums? When will you be stopped in security? When will you be tried at the Hague? When will you listen to refugees rather than journalists who go undercover as refugees? Is this correct?

0: refuse to buy the Berlin Wall.
1: My queer shoulder has been dislocated.

0: There's a place in Slovenia called Jerusalem.
1: Called Jerusalem! That's where the Crusaders settled.
0: They couldn't make it.
1: When they couldn't make it all the way. You cannot separate. La religion civile
0: from Christianity.
1: Christianity from feudalism.

Bosnian classmates. I couldn't understand that they were refugees like us, even though they were European. In Belgrade, Tito's mausoleum is to the right of the Iranian embassy. Emma still says she speaks Serbo-Croatian.